ran away from Scotland in the first year of the 70s, fed up with orders

resurrected in Argentina in 81, that killed all the parrots and stole all the sun. I drifted to Namibia in 1984, kept three faithful wives and a gun by the door. Had a son by the second and a girl by the first. Three got killed by South Africans and two died of thirst. North of Kashmir, she left me an old book and a big gleaming tear. Bought a gun in Japan and a boat in Penang. Sailed the South China Sea, split my head with a bang.

I met a guy I could hate on the north side of heaven. He said he had eight, but I knew he had seven. I met a guy I could hate on the north side of heaven. He said he had eight, but I knew he had seven. I'm running, running, running, running, running, running, running away, running, running, running.

0: like a buck or two.
1: Josh said he's gonna be here at like 2 o'clock. I haven't even seen him.
0: Totally broke.
1: That owes me $20, man.
0: That's over.

But you know in the old days, when the young man was a strong man, all the people, they step back when a young man

But you know nowadays, it's the old man who's got all the money. And a young man.

0: basically just represent for you, baby. Next time you see your niggas, we gonna be on top, nigga. You gonna be like, God damn, them niggas came up.
1: That's right, baby.

I enjoy some of the old and I enjoy the new, and if I can find a balance between it, that's where I find my satisfaction.

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Was it coming to an end, or is it just beginning? I was one fellow who rode Malibu quite well at a certain time in history, and I doubt if very few people are able to find these type of conditions again due to crowds and controls and much bureaucracy. But there are other areas which are magnificent, are treasures of this world. And for someone who has adventure and a little excitement in their life, and they have a lot of excitement and adventure, they can find these ways of living.

jam right here is dedicated to all you motherfuckers that ain't right here. You're supposed to be right here with me, motherfucker. You know what I'm saying? You know what the fuck I'm saying. I'll catch up with you soon, homes. Yeah, we'll catch up to you all of you motherfuckers. You know what I'm saying? Because at the end,

0: my motherfuckers gonna take you out. And then you take him and back and forth and shit, and it don't stop. You know what I'm saying? Body rock, drop and shit. You know what I mean?
1: This is the end.

0: Well, it does.
1: And what we have to ask is, why is it that God has admonished us to hate evil? Well, first of all, God loves you.
2: Y cuando tú vuelvas, he said, he drugged the victims, then strangled them, and finally dismembered their bodies.
3: Right.
4: Then do
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And that is a pleasure.

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And, you know, while, as I said, it can be scary, it can also be a little bit comforting, because I've learned that when I get to that point and I can acknowledge, okay, you know, Audrey, that's as much as you can do.

Seeing moments and cloudy days on my snap. Mysterious aberration illuminated the trap. My telephone callication synonymous with the sunrise. Mountains against the foreground, forever me coming back. I ain't gonna cry the last time I leave my Chicago. 24 in LA, Mojo teaching me how to drive. Hope

for the shits. It's a party at my granny house. Now birthdays and funerals will only bring the family out. Redo me new. Politician, do a dance for me. Hot potato, Millie Rock, devastation, the kitty bop. Idiot, idiot, itty bitty, resentfulness. 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Chicago, go, go by. 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

appetite, my appetite, I lost appetite. 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

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I've been loving you freely. 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
1: 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I'm talking about everybody. You know what I'm saying? And man, this shit going on over here. You know what I'm saying? Everybody making their plays, but everybody had to work for something. Ain't shit came without nothing. These niggas don't know what we talking. These niggas know where we come from. They don't know what we about, man. 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You know what I'm saying? 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You know what I'm saying? Putting that real shit in us. 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

How did I get in this predicament? Was I influenced by the benefits? Cause I was hitting off so many chicks, loving you and leaving you was the only sentiment. But I guess I wasn't ready for you. Cause I'm rubbing your feet, cooking spaghetti for you, taking you to parks, winning teddies for you. But in my